0: best 80s and 90s throwbacks that will have you singing along. We can't touch somebody closer to
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2: 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I'm yours. I'm yours.

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0: 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Jump, jump. Might as well
1: 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Oh, I'm buzzing for the biggest hits and the best throwbacks are on
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3: Oh, it's back to me. 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
3: My level.
4: Your level this afternoon, Hot Family. 1-300-468-911. The number to call if you want to weigh in and tell us whether you agree or disagree with Albie's very, very interesting unpopular opinion this afternoon, which is, big boy,
3: that being short is far better than being excessively tall.
4: So,
3: come on, settle down.
4: We're going to either end of the spectrum here, because you've got a sort of average height people. But you would you say you fall into the category of being short?
3: Yes.
4: Yeah. I was going to answer so quickly on your behalf. It's funny, because when we get photographed together a lot, it's amazing how many people, because I'm not a tall guy. I think I'm 5'9",
3: that's
4: maybe.
3: Tall.
4: Nah,
3: to me, that's tall.
4: That's average, I think. But I think I'm maybe 5'9", maybe 5'10" on my best day when I've had a good stretch. But it's amazing how many people will see photos of us and go, gee, Albie's short, isn't it?
3: I really feel short.

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